Slim, slop back, get so, what's that? Get so, no chat, I mean that, what's that? 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

0: 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Fuck around and find out.
1: 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By the blood clot, you call me out. What do you want?

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1: From Frankfurt to West London, this is a serious dropout session with Greg Dredd at the control tower. On the case with treble and bass, word sound and power from the control tower.

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The reggae train is moving forward, never backwards. The reggae express train. For more consciousness, more culture. Your passport to Jamaican music right here, people. Où que vous soyez, à la maison, si vous êtes en voiture, allez, conduisez prudemment en Chine. We don't want no accident. We want happiness. So stay cool driving. Not drinking so much. 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

0: Yes, I want a gal to limber like me. Yes, I want a gal to limber like me. I says I want a gal to limber like me. 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
1: L'écoulement, comme disaient les Jamaïcains, l'écoulement. La Jamaïque des années 50, il n'y a pas encore tous ces hôtels et ces extractions minières qui polluent la terre. Même Bob Antoine, yes, reprise par Harry Belafonte.

reggae music from JA Jamaica to bring happiness, music, rhythm, movement, thinking, all that beautiful melodies to charm your ears. Ooh.

0: Well, ladies and gentlemen, our next guest has been flown in from Jamaica for this spot. He is what they call the king of the talkover music out there. So put your hands together for Mr. Dennis Al Capone.
1: Dennis Al Capone Dread, hein, de live, on vous rediffusera ces quelques parties de concerts mémorables, fantastiques, tant d'humanité, de talent, such good music from Jamaica.

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Original Foundation, Studio One and Treasure Hall Music coming at you. All right. Run the track.

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